0: quick. Do you know how to use this weapon? No. Not really.
1: That weapon will replace your tongue. You will learn to speak through it. And your poetry will now be written with blood.

0: What is your name?
1: My name is Nobody.
0: Excuse me?
1: My name is Xabache. He who talks loud, say nothing.

The ancient tradition that the world will be consumed in fire at the end of 6,000 years is true, as I've heard from hell. The whole creation will be consumed and appear infinite and holy, whereas it now appears finite and corrupt. This will come to pass by an improvement of sensual enjoyment. But the first notion that man has a body distinct from his soul is to be expunged. This I shall do by printing in the infernal method, by corrosives, which in hell are salutary and medicinal, melting apparent surfaces away and displaying the infinite which is hid. If the doors of perception were cleansed, everything would appear to man as it is, infinite. For man has closed himself up till he sees all things through narrow chinks of his cavern.

0: State Police for about 19 years. I think it's one of the most important jobs that we could be doing because I know what the effect of the marijuana is on our young people and our society.
1: An estimated 10 to 30 million Americans use marijuana. And as much as half of all the marijuana used in America is now homegrown.
0: They use fixed-wings and helicopters and train spotters. We'll find when people are either preparing their grows or suspicious areas that look like somebody's cut an area out of the field. And once we find the plant from the air, we'll direct the ground guys in and they'll go back in and either cut it or pull the plants out. See the grower start this one indoors someplace. Yeah. We brought them and transplanted them back out here. That's kind of the thing that we run into.

basket of America would probably be a good description of the central part of the U.S. Marijuana is grown in every state of the U.S., so it is a national phenomenon, but it seems to be particularly prevalent in the Midwest.

Jack Horner sat in a corner, eating his Christmas pie. 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
1: Hello and good evening to you all. We normally start recent concerts with a piece of music that was composed by the blind harpist Thurla O'Carolan, and that piece you've just heard was one of his untitled tunes. We're going to continue with two songs in Gaelic. The first one is entitled An Cruiscín Láin. It means the full jug, and it's a song about a man who wants all his friends to take him to the pub after he is well dead and gone. He wants them to take them to the pub and fill him up with beer. And the second song is called Cuach Olumdu Bui. It does mean, my love is like the cuckoo bird. And this song is through the eyes of an old man who marries a young girl, giving him so much trouble and heartaches that he says he wouldn't do it again if he had the second chance.

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It's time to get down to brass tacks.

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Yago appeared in the form of a goddess, beautiful and terrible. 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In one of her hands she held a mirror, and in it they could see an image of their faraway home. There was no sign of the stepsisters and stepmother, but the skull was still burning, and where the women usually sat, there were some small piles of ashes. As she looked at them,

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Pull away disposable cameras, cell phone, tape recorder, boombox, a light. I had so many tools around me to try to capture the experience of talking above, of talking above, of taking above, of taking above and helping out. The experience got distorted. Disposable cameras fell in the water. The boombox plugged in but not turned on fell in the water. I was splashing, trying to prevent water from getting into the equipment, and I don't know how I did that. I'm unbelievable. It was so dangerous. It was so dangerous. And I was waiting on my parents getting ready to go to the movies, but I didn't want to take all of this wet equipment with me. I almost fried, electrocuted my own gourd. It's a power cord. The old guard with a power

0: the old guard took a bath with the new guard. 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Pull away. Disposable cameras. Cell phone, tape recorder, boombox. A light. I had so many tools around me. To cry. Yeah, I felt like I have to cry. But you know, I tried to capture the experience of taking a bath and helping out. The experience got distorted. Disposable camera fell in the water. The boombox, plugged in but not turned on, fell in the water. I was splashing, trying to prevent water from getting into my equipment. Into my equipment. And I don't know how I did that. I'm unbelievable. It was so dangerous. And I was waiting on my parents getting ready to go to the movies. But I didn't want to take all of this wet equipment with me. I almost fried electrocuted my own gourd. It's a power cord. The old guard. And the new guard. And the old guard. With a power cord. Everything around the edges of the bathroom. Everything prepared for 1 month. But it wasn't enough. I still could not navigate.
1: 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Something falling Brownsville, Texas. We can't.

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It's about routines, is what I've been saying. It's about routines. It's about those routines that we run every day when we don't even realize it. You get up in the morning, you make your coffee or your tea, you go out, you do your thing, you come home. You get up in the morning, you make your coffee or your tea. And I started to look at that in my own life, and it kind of freaked me out somehow. I wasn't sure what I was doing.

For millions of years, mankind lived just like the animals. Then something happened, which unleashed the power of our imagination. We learned to talk.